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2020 metų muzikos hitas. Spent 24 hours, could have bought me flowers. You know I ain't been happy, maybe call me in an hour. Do you wish it was

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You just lose your grip on reality. 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